It almost seems unreal to me that Justin Bieber and Selena Gomez dated. That seems so long ago. It's TLC, it's No Scrubs on V100.

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0: That's Paula Abdul with Straight Up on V100. 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
0: 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Overnight tonight, the rain will taper off. We'll have a low of 61 degrees. By morning, we'll have clouds in the morning and sun in the afternoon. Monday's high, 72 degrees, and overnight Monday night, clear, a low of 60. Tuesday, sunny and unseasonably warm with a high of 85. 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

It feels like we were just talking about how fast September went by, and now it's 11 days into October. What is going on? It's like nonstop. It's just full speed ahead. Here we go. It's Post Malone now with Circles on V100.

So I've been trying to go on more walks lately in the evenings, usually on the East End here in Charleston. I've seen a lot of really cool Halloween decorations. Do you decorate the house? Send us a picture. Text us 304-345-8100. Here's Brian Adams.

0: That's Ella Langley with Choosing Texas on V100. More music and better variety. Good evening, I'm Matt Murphy. Hey, it's back each weekday at 2:10. Logan Scott is going to take you back to the early 2000s. It's the V100 2 o'clock 2K Song of the Day with Logan Scott, powered by Optimum Business.
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5: 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Akers, your delegate in the 55th District in Kanawha County. 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I'm J.B. 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

It's 9 o'clock on your home for Steve and Jenny in the morning. I'm Matt Murphy, playing the music that makes you feel good this weekend. This hour, I've got Chapel Roan and Madonna. Let's get back to more music and better variety with Paul Russell.

All right, so one of my favorite stories about Prince involves Jimmy Fallon, who, I'm indifferent to Jimmy Fallon, but I guess one time, Prince invited Jimmy out to go play ping pong somewhere down some basement place in Manhattan, and so Jimmy showed up, was there hanging out, whatever, there's like ping pong in this basement or whatever, and Prince just shows up out of nowhere. It's like purple smoke rolls in, and there's Prince, and they play ping pong. And then he just leaves. Prince is gone. That's when doves cry on

0: Oh, a little throwback for you there. It's Joe with I Want to Know on V100. More music and better variety. 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Well, check out the V100 Community Connection. 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
0: 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Overnight tonight, all of this hurricane rain will move out. We'll have a low of 61. In the morning, we'll have clouds. By the afternoon on Monday, we'll have sunshine, a high of 72. Then overnight Monday night, clear skies, a low of 60. For Tuesday, sunny and unseasonably warm, with a high of 85. Let's get back to more music and better variety now with One Republic.

Little old school Lady Gaga there. Now it's a new one from Somber. Here's Homewrecker. It's more music and better variety. V100.

Saw a recent interview with Harry Styles where he said his laptop is broken. It's like, bro, you write music. Like, how do you not have a laptop? Harry Styles, V100.

0: Chumbawamba, that's Tub Thumping on V100. More music and better variety. Good evening, I'm Matt Murphy. 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
2: 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Our colors will fade eventually, so if our time is running out, day after day, we'll make the mundane a masterpiece.

It's 10 o'clock on your home for Steve and Jenny in the morning. I'm Matt Murphy, playing the music that makes you feel good this weekend. This hour, I've got the Backstreet Boys and Katy Perry. Let's get back to more music and better variety with Ariana Grande.

Steve and Jenny are back on your radio tomorrow morning, starting at 5:30. Be sure to wake up with your favorite morning show. Here's Leanne Rimes. It's How Do I Live? It's more music and better variety. V100.

0: 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Katrina and the Waves, We're Walking on Sunshine on V100. 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
4: This is J.B. Akers, your delegate in the 55th District in Kanawha County. 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I know what you care about because they're the same things that my family cares about: jobs, infrastructure, and education. 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Akers, and I will be honored to again have your vote in November so that together we can work on common sense solutions to whatever challenges we may face. 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
3: 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Overnight tonight, all this hurricane rain will move out. We'll have a low of 61. For Monday, we'll have clouds in the morning and then sunshine in the afternoon, a high of 72 degrees. Overnight, Monday night, clear, a low of 60. And Tuesday, sunny and unseasonably warm with a high of 85. 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
2: Me not working hard. Yeah, right, picture that with a Kodak. Or better yet, go to Times Square, take a picture of me with a Kodak. Took my life from negative to positive, I just want y'all to know that. And tonight, let's enjoy life.

0: That's Whispers with Rocksteady on V100. More music and better variety. Good evening. I'm Matt Murphy. Hey, come join Jenny Murray and I this Wednesday. We're over at the Red Carpet Lounge, 5 to 7 o'clock for V100's Working Women's Wednesday. Grab your girlfriends and come hang out. It's always a ton of fun. We play games. We've got awesome door prizes, drinking appetizer specials. Plus, I'm your DJ. I'll play all of your requests if I like them. Now, I play stuff I don't like, too. It's always a great way to break up the work week, so come hang out with Jenny and I this Wednesday, 5 to 7 o'clock at the Red Carpet Lounge, 308 Elizabeth Street on Charleston's East End. It's Working Women's Wednesday with Jenny Murray and me on V100.
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5: This is J.B. Akers, your delegate in the 55th District in Kanawha County. 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I know what you care about because they're the same things that my family cares about: jobs, infrastructure, and education. 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Akers, and I will be honored to again have your vote in November so that together we can work on common sense solutions to whatever challenges we may face. 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

It's 11 o'clock on your home for Steve and Jenny in the morning. I'm Matt Murphy playing the music that makes you feel good this weekend. This hour, I've got some music from Somber and Spin Doctors. 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
0: 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Overnight tonight, the rain will move out. We'll have a low of 61 degrees. For your Monday, we'll have AM clouds and PM sunshine. A high of 72 degrees. Overnight Monday night, we'll have clear skies, a low of 60. Tuesday looks beautiful, sunshine, unseasonably warm with a high of 85. 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

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It's Back to Friends. 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

You know, here I was earlier in the show talking about Justin Bieber and Selena and how I thought it was weird that they used to date. Well, now Logan Scott has them back to back. Here's Rima and Selena Gomez. It's Calm Down on V100.

0: Spin Doctors on V100. More music and better variety. Good evening. I'm Matt Murphy. Time for me to head out. I hope you have a wonderful night. If you're out and about, be safe. I'll talk to you soon. Until then, peace.
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1: 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And we'll see you there with V100.
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4: This is J.B. Akers, your delegate in the 55th District in Kanawha County. 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Whether it's initiatives to protect children or legislation to help local small businesses thrive, I work on what you care about. It's what I care about, too. I'm J.B. Akers, and I will be honored to again have your vote in November and work together to make our local government a positive example of something to be proud of. 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Akers for West Virginia.
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0: V100, more music and better variety. John Tesh with you, Intelligence for Your Life. Let's talk about your likability factor, shall we? If you want to be perceived as more likable, there are science-backed behaviors that are proven to draw people together. For example, research from the University of Hawaii found that we unconsciously feel the emotions of those around us. So the more others see you smiling and being pleasant, the better they'll feel when you're around. It's called the chameleon effect, so do your best to communicate positive emotions. Also, in studies involving groups of strangers, Stanford University researchers found people were more likely to interact with each other if they were told the other person already liked them or respected their opinion. That's called the self-verification theory. It's similar to what happens when friends like our posts on social media. When others validate us, we tend to have a more positive impression of them because we feel understood. Self-verification theory. And then, if you simply speak highly of anybody, people will think more highly of you. It's called spontaneous trait transference. In a nutshell, people associate the adjectives you use to describe other people with your personality. Positive psychology researcher Gretchen Rubin says, if you describe somebody else as genuine and kind, people will also associate you with those qualities too. If you want to be perceived as likable, there are science-backed behaviors that can help.
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1: All right, Intelligence for Your Life fans, question of the day, how is your brain right now? When I'm through with you in 45 seconds or so with this piece, your brain's going to be super awesome because I have three foods that will enhance your brain function. All of them have been researched ad nauseum. The first is avocado. It turns out, this is a big number here, listen, eating one avocado a day will cut your risk of brain fog and memory lapses by 58%. That means your brain will essentially function as if it's 10 years younger. Avocado. Avocado is loaded with two key nutrients. Ready? Vitamin K and pantothenic acid. Those nutrients are proven to heighten communication between brain cells. So put a pin in that one. Avocado. Next, chicken. A 4-ounce serving of chicken, about the size of your palm, will help you focus. Why? Amino acids in the chicken, which help create dopamine. That's the feel-good brain chemical, as you know from listening to this show, but it also improves focus, alertness, and attention. Dopamine does. The effect lasts up to 3 hours after you eat chicken. And then, walnuts. I love putting walnuts on my Cheerios. They can help you think faster and boost short-term memory. The omega-3 fatty acids plus copper and manganese in walnuts increase the brain's production of neurotransmitters that improves concentration and mental processing. All you need is a handful of walnuts a day, a handful to get the brain-boosting effects. The brain foods, again, avocado, chicken, and walnuts.
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1: We know from your Facebook post that you guys love the Sleep Intel. I use it all the time myself. Here's one more piece. If you want to sleep better, experts say, go outside, look at the stars right before bed. Researchers from Houston's University of Texas say, you put on your coat and step outside to admire the night sky and get some fresh, cold night air for 10 minutes before bed. Turns out the fresh air and the drop in temperature, followed by cozying up under warm covers, will stimulate the production of melatonin and serotonin, two hormones that are linked to deeper sleep. And you can do this even if there aren't stars in the sky.
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3: This is J.B. Akers, your delegate in the 55th District in Kanawha County. 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It's what I care about, too. I'm J.B. Akers, and I will be honored to again have your vote in November and work together to make our local government a positive example of something to be proud of. 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Akers for West Virginia.
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0: V100, better music for a better workday. All right, my intelligent friends, here we go with how to unleash your inner genius, according to brain expert Neil Pavitt. First, stop complaining and ruminating, because after 30 minutes of gloom and doom thinking, levels of the stress hormone cortisol spike. That slows communication between brain cells. Another brain booster, surprise, a messy environment. Northwestern University research found people in messy rooms, they solved brain teasers faster and were more creative than people in tidy spaces. And famously creative people in messy settings include Steve Jobs, Pablo Picasso, science fiction writer Ray Bradbury. Why does a mess help? It helps us think in less structured ways. And then, try to think like a child as often as possible. Researchers asked students to write essays, but half were told to pretend they were 7 years old when everything seemed new and fun. The result? Those who'd written from a child's perspective came up with ideas that were significantly more original.
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1: Well, Gib and I were talking about this the other day on our Facebook page, and so I wanted to bring it to you guys right now. It's about sleep. If you want a good night's sleep, and who doesn't these days, put a snake plant in your bedroom. You put a what in my what? These are succulents, these snake plants, with wide speckled leaves that stand up like cobras. Really nice to have in your bedroom when you're trying to fall asleep. Anyway, any type of green plant helps clean the air by absorbing carbon dioxide and releasing oxygen. But snake plants, these things are awesome. They do more. According to NASA, yes, NASA has studied snake plants. They say the long leaves trap and absorb up to 25% of the dust in the room. The snake plant is also one of the best house plants for absorbing airborne toxins like formaldehyde, nitrogen oxide, and benzene. And snake plants help create air that's so pure, it reduces asthma symptoms and can greatly improve sleep quality. Yes, the snake plant.
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0: B100, Charleston's number one at workstation. Hey, is your phone ringing right now? It's not the IRS calling you, I promise you. 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They'll come get you. We'll come get you. And even though that scam is as old as the hills, according to the Federal Trade Commission, it's now, today, more popular than ever. It has increased a full 25% from last year. Remember this. Ready? The IRS will never call you to demand payment. They will never call you up and threaten to have you arrested. The IRS will always make first contact with you through the mail. So hang up, report the call to ftc.gov.
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0: V100. Better music for a better workday. Raise your hand if you're working longer hours than ever and taking less time off. Well, here's the fix. We need to spend more time doing nothing, with a capital N. Clinical psychologist Dr. Colleen Long says there's a work ethic instilled in us that says if we're doing nothing, then we must be lazy. But Dr. Long has written about the importance of doing nothing, and she urges people to follow the example of other cultures that place more value on downtime. There's the Italian concept of dolce far niente, which translates to the sweetness of doing nothing. And then there's the Dutch idea of niksen, which means to do nothing or be idle. Dr. Long defines doing nothing as being present in the moment or being a curious observer of your surroundings, quote-unquote, like sitting in a park and watching people go by. Research shows that downtime has mental and physical benefits and actually boosts productivity. If we don't give ourselves time to recharge and relax, we start feeling depleted. It triggers burnout. It triggers resentment. That's why Dr. Long says we should build some do-nothing time into every day, even if it's just a few minutes looking out the window and sipping coffee. Boy, does that sound good.
1: I-F-Y-L.
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7: This is J.B. Akers, your delegate in the 55th District in Kanawha County. 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

0: V100, more music and better variety. John Tesh with you, Intelligence for Your Life. And here we go with the latest on aging and childbirth. Interesting study. The latest research is telling us that the more children a woman has, the slower she ages. Scientists from Simon Fraser University in British Columbia, they discovered that women who give birth to more children actually have longer telomeres. And you know that they are the protective tips at the end of each DNA strand. Longer telomeres mean more longevity. They slow the rate at which a woman's body ages. So even though it may seem like your kids are giving you more gray hairs and wrinkles, the opposite is true. The scientists theorize that women with a lot of kids age more slowly so they can be around to help their children grow up. Also, the more kids a woman has, the more estrogen she produces, which also slows down aging. Estrogen can function as a powerful antioxidant that protects cells against telomere shortening. So even though you may feel like your kids are sending you to an early grave, they're actually the reason why you will live a whole lot longer.
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0: V100, better music for a better workday. John Tesh with you. Thanks for joining us. And if you're yawning all day and struggling to keep your eyes open, it's obvious that you're sleep deprived, right? But here are some not so obvious signs that your body is exhausted and you need more sleep. First, you've got tip of the tongue syndrome. When you have a word or name you can almost remember but can't quite come up with it. Research from the Cleveland Clinic shows that just one restless night with less than 7 hours of sleep increases our risk for memory issues because sleep helps repair the neurons and synapses that relay information in the brain. But when we're chronically sleep deprived, those neurons break down, making it harder to recall names, faces, and words. Here's another sneaky sign of sleep deprivation. You feel more pain than usual. A study in the journal Sleep found a direct link between the number of hours we sleep and our tolerance for pain. So, for example, people who sleep 8 to 10 hours a night, they can withstand pain 25% longer on average compared to people who sleep 7 hours or less. The researchers say it's because when we don't sleep, the stress boosts inflammation, which is a known contributor to body-wide pain. It makes so much sense.
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0: 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It's free. It looks at your bedtime habits, your wake-ups, and how rested you feel, and then it gives you a plan for tonight. 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
6: It's time once again for one of my favorite dinners of the year, the annual Taste of Dinner benefiting Habitat for Humanity. This year, it is a taste of Fly-In Cafe out of Huntington. And of course, we'll be at the Marshall University's Bill Noe Flight School Hangar at West Virginia International Yeager Airport. The date is October 20th, beginning at 6:30 that evening. 304-881-0283.

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1: All right, espresso lovers, I have some good news. Your shot or your latte could potentially help prevent the development of Alzheimer's disease. How? Well, this comes from new research from the University of Verona in Italy, published in the Journal of Agricultural and Food Chemistry. So we already knew that coffee consumption has a protective effect on two of the most common neurodegenerative diseases, Parkinson's and Alzheimer's. So the researchers experimented with the compounds in espresso, which are more potent than brewed coffee, to see if any of them could have an impact on the development of Alzheimer's disease. What they found was espresso reduces the accumulation and consolidation of tau proteins. Those are linked to Alzheimer's. And the scientists say whether espresso is consumed alone or mixed into a latte, an Americano, or even an espresso martini, they said, it can have a protective and preventative effect when it comes to Alzheimer's.
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3: 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Get a little more of that fall feeling.
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0: B100. Better music for a better workday. You know us, we're a broken record on this. We always say to go for a walk in nature after you eat to improve digestion. But here's a good reason to go for a nature walk before you eat. Well, you'll automatically eat healthier. New research in the journal Communication Psychology found that when study subjects went for a walk in a park before hitting a brunch buffet, people filled their plates with 70% healthy foods. People who didn't go for that walk first, or who walked on city streets, chose only 39% healthy foods at the buffet. The scientists say when people feel connected to nature, they are more aware of their health and how the food they're eating impacts their health. But if you can't go for a nature walk before you eat, the study participants also made healthier choices after looking at images of a green pasture, for example, or a woodland trail.
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1: Alex Warren, Ordinary.
2: They say the holy water's watered down, and this town's lost its faith. Our colors will fade eventually, so if our time is running out, day after day, we'll make the mundane a masterpiece. Oh my, my, oh my, my love, I take one look at you, you're taking me out.

0: V100, better music for a better workday. I'm here to tell you, because it works for me, you can improve your life in less than 20 minutes every morning. This comes from Harvard-trained positive psychologist Sean Acker, author of one of my favorite books, The Happiness Advantage. So here are a few of his steps to have a positive mindset, increase focus, and boost your energy levels. First, every day, every morning, take 2 minutes to write down three things you're grateful for. Do that every day, and you will train your brain to look for positives rather than negatives. 2 minutes to write down three things you're grateful for. Then, take another 2 minutes to journal about one positive experience from the last 24 hours. Bullet point each detail you remember, and your brain will relive the experience. Sean Acker, our expert, says the brain can't tell the difference between visualization and actual experience, so you'll double the positive effect of the event. And exercise in the morning for just 15 minutes. Doesn't have to be high intensity. Walking the dog, dancing, or hula hooping will even work. Acker says daily exercise is as effective as taking an antidepressant. And your brain will record that daily exercise as a win. It's going to propel you in a positive direction for the rest of the day. Use 2 minutes each day to meditate. That's enough to stop stress levels and improve focus. And finally, again from the book, The Happiness Advantage, send a kind text message to start somebody else's day on the right foot. It will strengthen your social connections, which is key for longevity. That is how to improve your life in less than 20 minutes every day. Gratitude, positive journaling, exercise, meditation, and sending a positive message to somebody else. Now get started.
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0: V100, better music for a better workday. Important question that I would like you to answer. You can answer in your head if you want. How did you sleep last night? If you're like most people, you slept 90 minutes less than you need for the best health. So we're going to talk about what's sabotaging your sleep. And we'll start with working in a space without windows during the day. Workers in offices with windows get over 45 minutes more sleep per night. How does this happen? Well, it's because exposure to natural light is one of the main ways we regulate our sleep patterns. If you don't have an office with a view, just make sure you get some morning light. It's the most important when it comes to regulating our circadian rhythm. That's a good tip. Speaking of morning, 7 a.m. happens to be the best hour to exercise for a good night's sleep. In a study, people who walked at that hour, they slept longer at night, had more restorative sleep than those who walked midday or in the evening. They also had lower blood pressure throughout the day, which helped them sleep better at night. And then, listen, Michigan State University researchers say 9 o'clock at night, that's the latest you should be using your smartphone. Workers who monitored their phones after 9 p.m. were more tired and less engaged the next day. We can thank that blue light from our screens for disrupting the release of a sleep hormone, melatonin. So if you got to be on call, dim the brightness to reduce the sleep sabotaging effects.
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1: All right, my friends, if you're planning a getaway with the kids or the grandkids, we now know the best place to take them, and we know this as grandparents, me and Connie. Don't worry about going somewhere new. Take them someplace familiar instead. Child psychologist Dr. Oliver James says all kids really want is to go back to the same place year after year, whether that's a lake house or a trip to see the grandparents. Hello. He says before age 5, kids are not equipped to appreciate new places. Then from about 5 until 10, kids become very nostalgic. They form an attachment to a single place and they want to return there constantly. Turns out it isn't until kids are in their late teens that they're ready to hit the road and explore new parts of the world. However, even then, they may just want to return to the same places. It reduces stress in their lives, and feeling at home somewhere away from home can be very powerful and positive psychologically. Something to think about.
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0: 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Better music for a better workday. So you've heard us say eating lunch at your desk is bad for your work and your waistline. We're less productive and we don't take a break. Plus, we eat more because we don't realize how much we're eating when we're distracted. Well, here's something to add to that. Eating at your desk means you aren't absorbing as many nutrients from your food. What? Yeah, it turns out when we're under pressure, our digestive process slows down. It's because our bodies think we need to devote all our energy to dealing with the stress. So it takes energy away from digestion, slowing it down or even stopping it altogether. This is why multitasking during a meal interferes with absorbing nutrients. One more reason to take a real lunch break. Amen?
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1: Okay, gentlemen, listen up. It may sound old-fashioned, but a new study is telling us it's true. Let the woman in your life be the boss at home. Researchers from Iowa State University say this is the key to lasting marital bliss. Psychologists studied couples' relationships and found that women tend to control important household matters like chores, family schedules, and activities. And women typically have stronger opinions regarding their home and family than men. As a result, the happiest husbands were those who agreed with their wives regarding everyday decisions about the home and family. And men who did voice an opposing opinion were more likely to find themselves unhappy and involved in more arguments. And although this sounds outdated now, since women are as likely as men to be the family breadwinner, it's the result of research done on couples in their 30s. It backs up previous studies, which show a marker of a healthy marriage is when men accept the influence of their wives.
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1: For my health and wellness files, is it possible, you think, to make pain go away like magic? It's what physiotherapist Dr. Felicity Braithwaite wanted to find out in one of the latest studies on the placebo effect. It's when people are given a pill or treatment that does nothing, but they're told that it will relieve their pains or symptoms. You know what it is, the placebo effect. It ends up working simply because people believed it would work. The power of suggestion. So in her new study, Dr. Braithwaite and her team consulted with some trained magicians and created a fake pain treatment involving fake acupuncture needles. Unlike real ones, the fake needles were designed to never puncture the skin. Their tips just retracted back into the needle's handle. And during the treatment, pain patients were constantly asked health questions while being told it was perfectly normal if they didn't feel anything pierce their skin. Dr. Braithwaite says those were classic distraction tactics used by magicians to create what's known as a, quote, cognitive illusion, where you're led to think or believe something that isn't really happening. What did happen? Among those who believed they were getting legitimate acupuncture treatments, most said they felt less pain afterward. More proof that the placebo effect is very real and it works.
2: Intelligence for your life.
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0: V100, better music for a better workday. If you find yourself tossing and turning, fall asleep faster by drinking a mug of warm milk or cocoa with a dash of nutmeg on top. So it helps because a compound in nutmeg called myristicin triggers the release of the calming, soothing brain chemical serotonin. Yeah. Researchers at the University of Michigan also found that nutmeg calms brain waves, which means a dash of nutmeg before bed, it could keep you from waking up in the middle of the night. Try it.
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1: I want to thank you guys for checking in with us. 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And we've been answering a lot of questions online in social media about burnout. So here's a piece that can help. If you are burned out, if you find yourself feeling that way, you should make some time to hang out with people you love the most, according to a report from the University of Michigan, which found that hanging out with your favorite people, even for an afternoon, will lift your mood and energy for a full week. It's because our favorite people activate a key brain region, the hippocampus, which increases alertness and fights fatigue. There you go.
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B100, good morning. Hope you pulled through the weekend okay. The rain should be getting out of here today. And we get up to about 72 for the high this afternoon. Now, there's a new B100 secret sound because number one was guest on Friday. I'll tell you about

0: B100 Friday morning, Mary Dozier of Cannelton won $1,000. She correctly identified the first V100 secret sound as a boat tied to a dock rocking back and forth. That was what you were hearing. Actually, what you were hearing was V100 Metro News meteorologist Brian Hughes' sternwheeler, the KDH, when it was docked up in Marietta, Ohio. So that's sound number one. What's sound number two? Well, you're going to get a preview of it coming up this morning at 7:20 and at 8:20. 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
1: 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We're proud to live here too. Wake up with Steve and Jenny in the morning.
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1: With an update from the 580 WCHS Radio Newsroom, I'm Chris Lawrence. A fire in Taze Valley brought a lot of response Sunday evening. However, it turned out that the blaze was only minor. Fire contained to a single room at the Wexford Village apartment complex about 9:20. A man is in custody following a pursuit that began on Route 60 near Ona Sunday evening, and it didn't end until he wrecked on I-64 near Dunbar. The man was initially observed driving what was believed to be a stolen vehicle. Police have not released the suspect's name. St. Albans native, tasked with taking over the Charleston Police Department, is ready to take that step. 46-year-old Jason Webb, who's been the deputy police chief since February of 2024, learned last week that he'll be elevated to the role of police chief on October 22nd. He'll replace outgoing chief Scott Dempsey, who plans to retire that day after 26 years with the Charleston Police Department. The Oakwood Road eastbound entrance ramp and the westbound exit ramp at Oakwood will be closed nightly on the Eugene Carter Memorial Bridge from 8 p.m. to 6 a.m. beginning tonight as they install painting platforms. Work is expected to last until the end of the week, all of it in preparation for that big deck replacement project that'll get started on the bridge after the first of the year. With this news update, I'm Chris Lawrence.
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1: Good morning with your sports update. I'm Daniel Woods. The George Washington football team is still undefeated with a 31-14 win against Princeton. The GW defense came up with three interceptions, including one from DJ Spencer for the go-ahead score.
2: Here's Belcher's going to have to throw it. It's going to be picked off by GW at the 30, the 30. He's into the open field, one man to beat, and he beats him. The 10, the 5. That is a George Washington touchdown.
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13: Here's your V100 Metro News forecast. After some drizzle this morning, we'll have the clouds hanging around, and then some sunshine breaks out this afternoon. High temperature, 74 degrees. A little bit of patchy fog tonight, 60 the overnight low. And then all sunshine tomorrow for your Tuesday, 83. Wednesday, mostly sunny for the first half of the day, with maybe a straight couple of showers for the afternoon, with a high of 84. And some spotty showers and maybe a little thunder shower off and on Thursday and Friday, with highs in the upper 70s on Thursday and 72 on Friday. I'm V100 Metro News meteorologist Brian Hughes.
14: Good morning. It's foggy, misty, some light rain or drizzle, and 60 degrees. I know that's a lot, but then there's a lot of area we're covering here. I hope your weekend wasn't as bad or traumatic or whatever kind of bad feeling you had about it going into it. I mean, I didn't feel like it was as bad as I thought it was going to be. Maybe some people encountered worse weather than I did. I don't know, but hopefully you're starting out. There's something on the countertop that's driving my hands crazy. Should probably wipe that off before I sat down and started. I hope your morning is off to a good start, and if it's still up in the air, let's make it a good one together. Jenny is not here. She's off today, but she'll be back. She went to North Carolina over the weekend to visit with family, but she'll be back with us tomorrow morning. It is 6:09. We've got a brand new V100 secret sound to reveal. Someone guessed it, the first one on Friday.

So we've got a brand new one to reveal to you this morning at 7:20 and 8:20. Logan Scott will also do the same at 2:20 and 4:20 this afternoon. Then we'll get started with the game again for $500 in the jackpot, which could grow to $1,000 tomorrow morning at 7:20.

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0: V100, good morning. It's 6:17 today. We've got morning drizzle and clouds and a little bit of rain here and there, I guess. And then that'll get out of here, and it's going to be a nice day. High today, 74. The sun should peak out in the afternoon. We're at 60 now at V100, 6:17. I mentioned this right after the news that we have a brand new V100 Secret Sound to preview for you coming up at 7:20 and 8:20 this morning. If you can listen in, you should. If you're a player, or if you want to be a player and went up to $1,000. And listen this afternoon at 2:20 and 4:20 with Logan Scott for the preview of V100 Secret Sound number 2. Again, just in case you want to hear it or if you missed it this morning, we start playing again tomorrow morning at 7:20. If you have not signed up to be a player, you are missing out because you could win the next cash jackpot. How about that? All right, so do that at V100.fm. Traffic-wise, only one thing to tell you about. There is some high water in places. I do need to mention that after the rain this weekend. But on Campbell's Creek Drive between Behringer Lane and Spring Fork Drive, West Virginia 511 is reporting a rock slide in this or that area, and that's the only thing I need to tell you about right now. 6:18, that's your V100 traffic update.
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6: This is J.B. Akers, your delegate in the 55th District in Kanawha County. 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I know what you care about because they're the same things that my family cares about: jobs, infrastructure, and education. This is J.B. Akers, and I will be honored to again have your vote in November so that together we can work on common sense solutions to whatever challenges we may face. Paid for by J.B. Akers for West Virginia. West Virginia.
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3: I just had this thought. Does this feel like a holiday today? It is a holiday. It's Columbus Day. How many have the holiday off Columbus Day? Raise your hands. I feel like more people have

V100, I just committed the cardinal sin in disc jockey broadcasting. I was still talking when Shania started singing. That's just not good. I could blame it on the time on the song to tell me how much time I have to talk is wrong, but that would be, it's true, it is, but it's still lame because I should know better. I'm so sorry. If you weren't listening to witness that ugliness, I'm glad. All righty. Some things just get on my nerves, like I shouldn't do that. I've been doing, this is my 50th year of doing this. You'd think I wouldn't screw up things like that. Alas, but I did. So what is closed for Columbus Day? Evidently, the schools, when I did a search of this yesterday, it looks like the schools in the area will be going to school today, or they will, you know, they'll be open. The post office will be closed. Regular mail, not delivered. Federal government offices, closed. Most banks, including Truist. And I'm asking ChatGPT, so if it's wrong, you blame ChatGPT. Can't talk. GPT. Truist and Chase branches, closed. Federal courts, closed. That's probably welcome relief to some people. They'll just have to face the judge tomorrow. And then the stock market is open, and most shopping stores would be, I mean, they don't ever close, right? Well, maybe they do for certain things, but not Columbus Day. Wide open and ready to go. So the weather today.

0: Day is going to improve, starting out with some misty, foggy, rainy type weather, but that's better than what we dealt with over the weekend. Some people I feel like dealt with worse things than maybe I did. I was expecting yesterday to be not so great, and it wasn't really so awful. High today, 74, with the sun peeking out in the afternoon. We're at 60 in town now at 6:29.
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2: Earlier, I mentioned a rock slide on Campbell's Creek Drive between Behringer Lane and Spring Fork Drive, and Leah sent a text and said that it's in a blind curve and there's no signs on either direction to warn you ahead of time. So be careful if you're in that area driving this morning.

0: V1 Henry Bruno Mars, 640, 20 till 7. So we've got some morning drizzle and fog, and that's going to get out of here, and the sun will be out, and the high goes to 74 today. Temperature now is at 60. V100 traffic update. By the way, Jenny's not here today. Can you tell? Because she'd be doing this if she were. All right. We do have that rock slide on Campbell's Creek Drive between Behringer Lane and Spring Fork Drive. And I was advised it's in a blind curve. You can't really see it ahead of time. And there are no signs up to warn you in advance either direction right now. Hopefully that will change, especially when they get start to clear it. But right now, that's Campbell's Creek Drive between Behringer Lane and Spring Fork Drive. Also, high water reported on West Virginia 62. That's Washington Street West and Spring Valley Drive. There may be other locations with high water after all the rain we had this weekend. Hopefully, that's all getting better for you, too. And hopefully, no one had any big issues with the former Hurricane Isaias when it passed through. Actually, it got here sooner Saturday than I thought it would, and was here yesterday, and still lingers this morning.
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7: All right, if you're a regular listener, you know that coming up in just a few minutes at 6:50, that's when we do the good news. And I'm just scanning different stories here that could be on the good news. And, well, this one will not be there. Headline, shoppers complain Christmas is already in stores. I was in Target on Friday evening. I also noticed Christmas is already come to Target. Was I upset about it? Not at all. No, I just moved on. I went to get what I was getting, non-Christmas related, and they had it, and I was a happy guy. Why get upset over something like that? I don't know. But people do. Maybe you do. I hope not. All righty, 6:47 now, 13 before 7 o'clock on V100.

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0: I saw this on Facebook, and typically I don't watch a lot of Facebook videos and stuff, but this one caught my eye. It was done by Steve Hartman from CBS Sunday Morning, which is a show that I really enjoy watching and haven't been doing that a lot lately. But he did a story on a lady over in Richmond who catches lost pets. Lost dogs is the subject of the story I saw. And a lady had a really, really, really horrible car crash. She was in the accident. She was injured and still in the hospital. She had her two beloved dogs with her, Golden Doodles, Bailey and Toby, who were actually survived the crash, but they bolted, as you might expect a dog to do in a situation like that. And so they were lost. And so this lady she caught them in a trap, and she does this. One took 10 days, the other took 16 days, but she got them both, and they were both fine. And she got them back to the lady, and the lady was just like, oh, you can't imagine, you know, what this means to me. But this lady does this all the time, and typically for no charge. That's just something she's all into. She has trail cameras. She has drones. She has these cages are huge, and she's amazing. She really is. So look that up. If I can share it on our Facebook page, I will. But it's a great story, and made that lady, you know, just think there is something right in the world right now, even after all I've been through. And the other story I wanted to give to you is something that maybe others might think about doing, and I know some places they do have a way to redeem yourself with something good. In Las Vegas, the city is allowing people to pay their parking tickets with toys instead of money. It's part of a holiday donation program. So if it's an eligible citation, you can take a new unwrapped toy, you know, still in the box, still brand new, and turn it in instead of paying a fine, which sometimes I don't know what the price of toys is. I haven't bought a whole lot lately. I do for my grandkids, but paying the ticket might be cheaper. However, it's such a good thing they're doing, because they'll go to kids that don't have toys, or kids in need and families that can't provide them. So that's a good thing for those doing a little violating in Las Vegas. There's your good news for this morning at 6:54, six away from 7.
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5: 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Akers, your delegate in the 55th District in Kanawha County. 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More than ever, we need common sense leaders in government who focus on what really matters to you and your family. 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Whether it's initiatives to protect children or legislation to help local small businesses thrive, I work on what you care about. It's what I care about, too. I'm J.B. Akers, and I will be honored to again have your vote in November and work together to make our local government a positive example of something to be proud of. 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
0: I don't know if you heard, but Friday we gave away the V100 Secret Sound jackpot of $1,000 because we had a winner for Secret Sound number one. So there's a sound number two, and you need to hear it. We'll preview it for you at 7:20 this morning.

0: V100 701. By the way, V100 Secret Sound number one was a boat tied to a dock with ropes, and it was rocking back and forth. That's what you were hearing. I know that was a lot, but that's what it was, and we gave away $1,000 on Friday. So maybe you're going to be our next winner. We're playing again starting tomorrow morning at 7:20. That'll be the first time to guess. The preview of V100 Secret Sound number two is coming up here in just a few minutes at 7:20. It's all presented by the Steich team at Wealth Enhancement, the Wealth Enhancement Group. 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
2: With an update from the 580 WCHS Radio Newsroom, I'm Chris Lawrence. It sounds like there's going to be further discussion in upcoming meetings of the Charleston City Council's Rules and Ordinance Committee on the subject of copper theft. Councilman Chad Robinson says scrapyards and recycling centers are required to report any suspicious activity, and he's not sure that's happening. Mountaineer Food Bank's expected to take its time with a new piece of property on the west side of Charleston. The food bank is moving its volunteer distribution center from Polka to the former Save-A-Lot store in the capital city. Mountaineer Food Bank CEO Chad Morrison said he's grateful for the deal with the city to make the move. Morrison said he'll use part of that building for the center, but they'll get creative with the rest of the space. A suspect is in custody this morning after a pursuit that crossed three counties. The man was observed driving a vehicle reported stolen just after 4 o'clock on Route 60 in Cabell County Sunday evening. The chase ended when the suspect wrecked near the Dunbar exit. No word on the suspect's name. Fire at a Putnam County apartment complex contained of a single room. That blaze at the Wexford Village Apartments was reported about 9:20 last night. Nobody hurt. No in-person government business will get done today. It's Columbus Day, both a federal and state holiday, but not everything's closed. Schools in Kanawha and Putnam County are running on a normal schedule. Another change is scheduled to kick in tonight on I-64 for drivers in Charleston. The Division of Highway says the westbound Oakwood exit ramp and the eastbound Oakwood on-ramp will both be closed overnight this week as contractors continue preparations for the Carter Bridge deck replacement project. With a check of your headlines this morning, I'm Chris Lawrence.
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4: Good morning with your sports update. I'm Daniel Woods. The George Washington football team is still undefeated with a 31-14 win against Princeton. The GW defense came up with three interceptions, including one from DJ Spencer for the go-ahead score.
5: Here's Belcher's going to have to throw it. It's going to be picked off by GW at the 30. The 30. He's into the open field. One man to beat, and he beats him. The 10. The 5. That is a George Washington touchdown.
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1: This is J.B. Akers, your delegate in the 55th District in Kanawha County. 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It's what I care about, too. I'm J.B. Akers, and I will be honored to again have your vote in November and work together to make our local government a positive example of something to be proud of. 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Akers for West Virginia.
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3: weather. Here's your V100 Metro News forecast. After some drizzle this morning, we'll have the clouds hanging around, and then some sunshine breaks out this afternoon. High temperature, 74 degrees. A little bit of patchy fog tonight, 60 the overnight low. And then all sunshine tomorrow for your Tuesday, 83. Wednesday, mostly sunny for the first half of the day, with maybe a straight couple of showers for the afternoon, with a high of 84. And some spotty showers and maybe a little thunder shower off and on Thursday and Friday, with highs in the upper 70s on Thursday and 72 on Friday. I'm V100 Metro News meteorologist Brian Hughes.
4: See, it's going to get hotter, and then over the weekend it's going to get cold. If you resisted wearing a hoodie, it might be time to bust them out for the end of the week, or maybe even a coat. Might need a coat. Not too bad this morning. Might need a raincoat. Light rain, fog, misty. It is 60 degrees at 7:07. So Friday, Mary from Candleton correctly identified B100 secret sound number one, won $1,000. And now we move on to sound number two. We'll preview it for you coming up at 7:20.

B100 713. Hope you had a great weekend and didn't, you know, the storm that came through but didn't, you know, screw up your life, I guess, or screw up your weekend, I guess is a good way to put it. I was going to go look at leaves. I was going to go up to Snowshoe, you know, up to the Marlinton area, take my bike and ride some, and I didn't because Saturday morning I got up and I don't know, it was just that look of like, it feels like it's going to be raining before this day is over. And it was, so I was glad I didn't go. And then yesterday turned out to be better at times than I had planned on Sunday being. So perhaps the leaf peeping, or whatever they call that, is better suited for this coming weekend. So, you know, actually one of our listeners, one of my friends, Ron Brown, was up there on Friday, and he was sending me some really pretty pictures, but the leaves still look kind of green. There was some color. But it seems like maybe this weekend, unless the wind blew them all off the trees from the storm. But it looks like maybe this weekend is the better one to go. We shall see. I know I have relied on not, and this is nothing, not Ron, but just others like you know, the tourism people to tell me when was a good time to go, and you.

0: Oh.
1: What were they looking at? Because this does not look like peak to me. Anyway, it's just nice to get away, but I decided I'm not going to go ride in the rain, which is what I ended up doing. So I was glad I did not do that. So this morning we have a little bit of drizzle, and then it'll get out of here, and the sun will be out before the afternoon is over. We should go to the mid-70s for the high today, and it's 60 in town now. There's a couple of problems to tell you about. High water reported on West Virginia 62, which is Washington Street West and Spring Valley Drive. And the other issue is a rock slide on Campbell's Creek Drive between Behringer Lane and Spring Fork Drive. And one of our great listeners texted me and said, there's no signs to warn you and it's in a blind curve. So be on the lookout for that. Campbell's Creek Drive between Behringer Lane and Spring Fork Drive, rock slide in that area. Those are the only two things I need to tell you about. That's V100 traffic at 7:15. Remember, coming up at 7:20 in just 5 minutes, actually four now because it just turned 7:16, we need to preview the second V100 Secret Sound because someone identified Secret Sound number one on Friday.
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1: All right, to get you up to speed, in case you did not hear on Friday, Mary of Cannelton won $1,000 by correctly identifying V100 Secret Sound number one as a boat tied to a dock with ropes rocking back and forth. That was a lot of sound. And that's exactly what it was. So, Mary, congratulations. You're our first big winner with the V100 Secret Sound Game. Now we move on to V100 Secret Sound number two. By the way, the game will commence, starts tomorrow morning at this time at 7:20. So today we'll just preview the sound at this time, 8:20, 2:20, and 4:20 this afternoon. And now, let's all listen to it together. Here it is.
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1: Now, you got to admit, that's a lot less involved than the first one, right? What is it? Here you go, one more time. Listen up. What could that be? Once more. Okay, they give you something to think about while you work today and others are off on Columbus Day. I feel like most people are probably working. All right, listen. If you haven't signed up to play, you got to tell us you want to be in the game to guess and win the cash jackpot if you get it right. So if you think you know what this is and you haven't signed up at V100.fm, you ought to do that right now. All right, so if you need to hear it some more, remember, another time at 8:20 and a preview this afternoon with Logan Scott at 2:20 and 4:20 in the afternoon. 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
1: Trying to anyway. It's Monday, Columbus Day. 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Maybe not. 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

0: B100 4th Avenue Financial sponsors the Five Questions game, and it's coming up next on V100. Oh, by the way, if you missed the preview for V100 Secret Sound number 2, that'll be coming up again at 8:20. This morning, V100 traffic now. Tree in the road, 119 at Alum Creek Road. Also, Campbell's Creek Drive between Behringer Lane and Spring Fork Drive. Rock slide there, and it's in a curve where you can't really see it going into it. And last report, there was no warning sign either direction to let you know. It's Campbell's Creek Drive between Behringer Lane and Spring Fork Drive. Rock slide there. And high water reported on West Virginia 62, which is Washington Street West and Spring Valley Drive. And that's your V100 traffic update at 7:42.
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0: All right, if you want to play, call 304-345-V100. Question number one, who recorded the album Nebraska in 1982? Hi, good morning. How are you?
3: Good, how are you?
0: Fine, thank you. Who recorded the album Nebraska back in 1982?
3: I have no idea.
0: Oh, I'm sorry. That's not a good way to get started here. Okay. Let's see here. Hello, V100. You're on the air. Who recorded the album Nebraska in 1982?
4: Kansas.
0: Kansas. Nope. Hi, who recorded the album Nebraska? This is in the early 80s.
5: Bruce Springsteen.
0: That's right. Bruce Springsteen. Number two, what Georgia city was President Jimmy Carter's hometown?
5: Atlanta?
0: No. Hi, you're on V100. What Georgia city? Turn your radio down for me. What Georgia city was President Jimmy Carter's hometown?
5: Don't know.
0: Oh, God, I love you guys. All right, hi, you're on V100. What Georgia city was President Jimmy Carter's hometown?
4: Alpharetta.
0: Hi, you're on V100. What Georgia city was President Jimmy Carter's hometown?
6: Plains, Georgia.
0: Thank you. Plains, Georgia. Now clear your throat because you got to answer another one, okay?
6: Gotcha.
0: What vegetable gets its name from the Latin word for branch, B-R-A-N-C-H?
6: Broccoli.
0: That's it. Broccoli is the correct answer. Number four, which state has the nickname the Palmetto State?
6: South Carolina.
0: That's right. And number five, for the victory this morning, what does breaking the sound barrier cause?
6: I don't know.
0: All right. Sorry about that. Hello, you're on V100. What does breaking the sound barrier cause?
5: Sonic boom.
0: That's right. You win. Yeah. It felt like you were just guessing. Is that what you, was that a guess?
5: It was a total guess.
0: It was a good guess. It was a right guess. You're right. Have you ever heard a sonic boom before?
5: No.
0: I have a couple of times, and it's from military. This is when I was a kid around, you know, where I grew up. But military jets would fly through there, and they're flying that fast. You hear this crazy loud boom, and it's just like, whoa, what was that? So it's pretty, it's attention getting, that's for sure. Who is this?
5: It's Melinda Moody.
0: For those of you who are wondering why I'm laughing, Melinda, she won one day a few weeks ago, and then the very next day called back and won again. And then I had to, I didn't fuss at you, but I felt like you maybe thought I did. But I just said, wait a couple of weeks and then try again. So that's what you did. By the way, I loved it when you were texting the other day all the answers that people were not able to get, and you were like, boom, boom, boom. You're good.
5: Yeah, the hardest part is getting through calling.
0: Yeah, you're good, though, that's for sure. You've mastered the game, that's for sure. All right, I've got Chick-fil-A for you. Congratulations. I'll get you fixed up. You hang on, okay?
5: Thank you.
0: You're welcome. Now, you're going to have to sit on your hands for another couple of weeks. Can you do it?
5: Yeah, I got it now.
0: All right, good deal. All right, Melinda, hang on. That's five questions for today. Jenny will be back tomorrow morning, and we're playing again at 7:40. Five questions is presented by 4th Avenue Financial.
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0: 750. If you're playing our V100 Secret Sound game, we had a winner, $1,000 winner on Friday. I'll tell you what the sound was and tell you about Secret Sound number 2 coming up.

0: B100, before I forget, because I was about to, happy birthday, Becky White. Hopefully, Becky is still listening. Becky, enjoy your birthday today. Your husband gave me numbers, but I'm not going to mention that. So, happy birthday to Becky. And if you know Becky, say, Becky, what time is the cake? When are we having the cake? All righty, if you, when was I on talking about cake the other day? I don't know. I don't remember, but I can't. Sometimes get obsessed with a birthday cake. All right, so if you missed the V100 Secret Sound reveal on Friday, if you weren't listening at 8:20, that's when Mary of Cannleton called in, and she won $1,000 because she got it right. It was a boat tied to a dock with ropes rocking back and forth. So a boat rocking back and forth. It was actually Brian Hughes, our V100 Metro News meteorologist, his sternwheeler, the KDH. Which, you know, Jenny and I do our show on during the regatta. So that was it. Boat tied to a dock with ropes rocking back and forth. Mary, congratulations. You're the first big winner. Now maybe we give the next jackpot to you when you correctly identify V100 Secret Sound number 2. I revealed it and played it the first time at 7:20. If you missed it, it's coming up again at 8:20 this morning. Also a preview with Logan Scott at 2:20 and 4:20 this afternoon. And the game will start for Secret Sound number 2 tomorrow morning. Are you a player? If you haven't signed up on our website, v100.fm, that's the way we select our contestants to make the guess, then do that. 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You're still in. From even if you signed up during the first one, you're still in for the second one and the ones to come. So it's a new one, a little less involved than the first one. 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
0: So I just got a text message from Laura who's listening, and she sent my gorgeously spooky cake for my birthday on Saturday. And you click on the picture, and it's just all the Halloween-themed little... It's a beautiful cake. It really is. And big numbers there for her birthday. And she then adds white cake and white icing just the way you like it. Boy, I'm telling you what. Tormenting.

0: V100. Up until now, the cake that I just got a picture of was the best text all morning, but now I got a text from Josh who goes, my kids want to know where Jenny is. Jenny is off today, but she'll be back tomorrow. Now, Josh, do your kids ask where Steve is when I'm gone? I wonder. All right. Now, Jenny just took a long weekend. She went to visit family in North Carolina, but she will be back on the radio with me tomorrow morning. It's 8:03. The news is coming up next. Also in this half hour, Jenny's Random Stuff. I know Jenny's not here, but we still do Jenny's Random Stuff. And I'm going to preview the second V100 secret sound for you. That's coming up at 8:20.
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2: With an update from the 580 WCHS radio newsroom, I'm Chris Lawrence. A fire in Taze Valley brought a lot of response Sunday evening. However, it turned out that the blaze was only minor. Fire contained to a single room at the Wexford Village apartment complex about 9:20. A man is in custody following a pursuit that began on Route 60 near Ona Sunday evening, and it didn't end until he wrecked on I-64 near Dunbar. The man was initially observed driving what was believed to be a stolen vehicle. Police have not released the suspect's name. St. Albans native, tasked with taking over the Charleston Police Department, is ready to take that step. 46-year-old Jason Webb, who's been the deputy police chief since February of 2024, learned last week that he'll be elevated to the role of police chief on October 22nd. He'll replace outgoing chief Scott Dempsey, who plans to retire that day after 26 years with the Charleston Police Department. The Oakwood Road eastbound entrance ramp and the westbound exit ramp at Oakwood will be closed nightly on the Eugene Carter Memorial Bridge from 8 p.m. to 6 a.m. beginning tonight as they install painting platforms. Work is expected to last until the end of the week, all of it in preparation for that big deck replacement project that'll get started on the bridge after the first of the year. With this news update, I'm Chris Lawrence.
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4: Good morning with your sports update. I'm Daniel Woods. The George Washington football team is still undefeated with a 31-14 win against Princeton. The GW defense came up with three interceptions, including one from DJ Spencer for the go-ahead score.
5: Here's Belcher's going to have to throw it. It's going to be picked off by GW at the 30. The 30. He's into the open field. One man to beat, and he beats him. The 10. The 5. That is a George Washington touchdown.
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6: This is J.B. 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
9: Here's your V100 Venture News forecast. After some drizzle this morning, we'll have the clouds hanging around, and then some sunshine breaks out this afternoon. High temperature, 74 degrees. A little bit of patchy fog tonight, 60 the overnight low. And then all sunshine tomorrow for your Tuesday, 83. Wednesday, mostly sunny for the first half of the day, with maybe a straight couple of showers for the afternoon, with a high of 84, and some spotty showers and maybe a little thunder shower off and on Thursday and Friday, with highs in the upper 70s on Thursday and 72 on Friday. I'm V100 Venture News meteorologist Brian Hughes.
1: Still 60, light rain, fog, and mist. Take your pick, but it'll get out of here and things are going to get better today for sure. Coming up, Jenny's random stuff, another traffic update. I'll tell you, I noticed traffic's much lighter today because of the holiday. I didn't think that many people would be off the road, but evidently. And the preview for V100 Secret Sound number 2 is coming up at 8:20.

0: 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Remember, preview for V100 Secret Sound number 2 is coming up at 8:20. Jenny's Random Stuff next. After this V100 traffic update, tree in the road, 119 at Alum Creek Road. Also, high water, West Virginia 62. That's Washington Street West at Spring Valley Drive. And a rock slide, Campbell's Creek Drive between Behringer Lane and Spring Fork Drive. And no signs to warn you, it's in a blind curve, according to one of our listeners. So that's all I have to tell you about. Campbell's Creek Drive between Behringer Lane and Spring Fork Drive. Rock slide, no warning, no signs, or at least there weren't earlier. So just be careful of that when you're driving on Campbell's Creek Drive, if you are. High water on West Virginia 62, Washington Street West at Spring Valley Drive, and Tree in the Road 119 at Alum Creek Road. Those are it. That's all I've got to tell you about. That's your V100 traffic update at 8:14.
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0: Today's Columbus Day, Monday the 12th of October. It's also National Kick Butt Day. Now, maybe you've got the wrong idea about Kick Butt Day. It's just meant to challenge you to conquer procrastination and seize your goals. Kelly Clarkson, did you hear about this story over the weekend? If not, she says she got treated like Julia Roberts in Pretty Woman on a recent visit to a store in Brooklyn. The store denied Kelly's account. She gave him some sort of, like, you'll regret this, or, you know, one of those deals. You just missed the biggest sale ever, I think is what Julia Roberts said in the movie. And Kelly accused them of lying. So, and the store's like, well, we don't know what you're talking about. All right. Have you got an extra $1 million? That's what it's going to take to start bidding on Darth Vader's lightsaber from the original Star Wars. If I had $1 million extra, I don't... Where would I put that thing? I think I'll let somebody else have that. There's a lot of Dolly Parton news that's just like, whoa, didn't see that coming. Here's another story. Police visited Dolly's home in Nashville back in July due to a domestic violence call. A 21-year-old nephew, is this the same nephew that's making the news? A 21-year-old nephew alleged his aunt, I'm assuming he means Dolly, slapped him all over, but no arrests were made due to lack of evidence. All right, what else is going on this morning? If I can get the page separated. What's America's wealthiest age group? That would be people 75 years and older. So if you want to be wealthy and you're younger, takes a little work, takes a little planning, but you can do it. Also, there was a massive data breach in Denmark, and it wasn't hard for the hackers. So you'd think people would be more cautious and careful about this. At least three of the accounts at the company that was hacked, including the administrator account, had the password 123456. I am not making that up. It happened. All right, what stresses you out when you drive? Driving in the snow is number one. Also, driving in an unknown area. Driving in the rain, tailgaters, and hitting a pothole. And if you're dieting, fall is the worst time for falling off the wagon and regaining the weight. So just know that going into fall, that if you have been successful up to this point, stay the course. Keep doing what you're doing, because fall seems to take down a lot of people. And that's Jenny's Random Stuff. 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
1: Well, by gosh, it is. And before I play V100 Secret Sound number two, let me tell you about Friday. And it actually happened at this time Friday morning. Mary of Cannelton was our contestant, and she answered, it was a boat tied to a dock with ropes rocking back and forth. So the boat was docked, tied with ropes, and the boat was rocking. And she got it right. She won $1,000. And that was actually Brian Hughes, our V100 Metro News meteorologist. That was his sternwheeler when it was docked. I believe that's when he was in Marietta, Ohio. But that was the answer we were looking for. Mary got it right. She wins the first big jackpot of $1,000. Now, we'll start again tomorrow morning playing the game. Today, we're using today as a preview. Here's V100 Secret Sound number two. By the way, I'll play for you a couple of times, and Logan will also preview it this afternoon at 2:20 and at 4:20.
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1: All right, I know. Once is not enough. You want to hear it again? Here we go. Again. You have to admit, it's not as much as the first one. First one was a lot to process. This one, listen again. Got it? Well, I mean, there's always the possibility you could be the one. So let's get to work on that. Remember, another preview, 2:20 this afternoon with Logan and 4:20 this afternoon with Logan also. And then we start playing tomorrow morning at 7:20. If you already signed up to play, you're good to go for the second go-round. 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All right, here you go. One more time. What do you think that is? Good luck. Jackpot starts at $500 tomorrow morning at 7:20.
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B100. I was reading the Gazette Mail, the weekend version, online yesterday, and I noticed that the Gazette Mail newspaper is evidently finding some issues with how much the governor and state paid for that big 250th year, you know, the big celebration that happened down at the Capitol, same time that the regatta was going on. Now, I'm not here to judge one way or the other on the amount of money, but I'm looking at the talent lineup and how much they paid and what the stars wanted, which I'll talk about that coming up next.

0: B100. So this 4th of July celebration that the governor and the state put on at the Capitol cost a $1.9 million. So I'm not interested in, you know, whether that was the right thing to do, the wrong thing to do, because some people liked it and some people found fault with it. What I was interested in, and I didn't even know it was in the article, I just was reading, and I went, whoa, you can actually download all the contracts and all the requests from these the performers. So I did, and I'm just going through it, and I don't know how many pages, but there was a whole bunch. But I decided to check and see, because Alabama, the group Alabama played, and I'm a fan. And I thought, well, let me see what they want. And so it's nothing crazy out of the ordinary. It's just a couple things make you go, for the sound check and performance, they just requested water and like Gatorade, you know, just normal stuff you'd expect to see. But then they wanted 30 medium-sized clean/laundered hand towels. 6 of them had to be white and 24 of them had to be black. Now, see, you always wonder, like, what does it matter? As long as they're clean towels and the right size, I'm not sure why it's 6 and 24. I mean, I've never really scanned one of these documents before. Randy Owen, the lead singer and pretty much the leader of Alabama, he wanted Fuji bottled water. I mean, this is all normal stuff. He wanted Coke Zero and Sprite Zero. He wanted unsalted almonds, walnuts, and peanuts in a jar bag. Didn't matter. He wanted one box of Lance cheese crackers with peanut butter. Specifically got to be them. And I get it if you like certain things. So that's all kind of normal stuff. But he had to have 2 hand towels and 2 bath towels, and they had to be white. Could not be any other color. And he did request 3 to 4 carry-out to-go menus from top local restaurants in Charleston for his dinner after the show. Teddy Gentry, he wanted 12 bottles of water, 12 Mountain Dews on ice, and several assorted Gatorade or Powerades, 4 5-hour energy drinks, and they had to be grape. Again, you know, you get with what you ask for, what you like. And then he wanted 2 hand towels and 2 bath towels, and had to be white. I'm curious about that. So it's interesting reading. Again, not judging either way, like, should they have spent the money or should they not? It's always interesting to find out. And I've heard these stories, but I've never actually been able to scan the documents. I mean, it's a lot of pages. And this was like page 80 through 82, I believe. So after that, I went, that's enough. I'll move on.
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0: V100, hang on. We've got the V100 9 a.m. commercial free all music hour to kick off your Monday workday if you're working. Today is a holiday for many people. It's Columbus Day. That'll be coming up next. Also, this afternoon at 2:20 and at 4:20, make a note of this. Write it down or tie a string around your fingers. Set an alarm on your phone, something. If you missed or you want to hear again the V100 secret sound number 2 that I revealed earlier today at 7:20 and 8:20, Logan will be playing those again, playing the same sound again, at 2:20 and 4:20 this afternoon. The game, the game starts tomorrow morning at 7:20. We'll also be guessing, or somebody will be guessing, at 8:20 tomorrow morning. So it's a new secret sound. By the way, number 1 was a boat tied to a dock with ropes rocking back and forth. Mary from Cannleton guessed it on Friday and won $1,000. So we start with a new one tomorrow morning, and that's the one you can hear this afternoon with Logan at 2:20 and 4:20. Have you signed up to play? Did you sit out the first one? If you did and you want to play this one to win the jackpot up to $1,000, sign up at V100.fm. If you signed up in the game, you know, already, you're good to go for the second secret sound. And good luck and have a wonderful day.
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0: V100, don't forget the preview for V100 Secret Sound number 2. If you missed it this morning, comes up this afternoon again at 2:20 and 4:20 with Logan Scott. 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
3: This is J.B. Akers, your delegate in the 55th District in Kanawha County. 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My wife, Mary Claire, and I have spent our whole lives working and raising our kids in West Virginia. I know what you care about because they're the same things that my family cares about: jobs, infrastructure, and education. This is J.B. Akers, and I will be honored to again have your vote in November so that together we can work on common sense solutions to whatever challenges we may face. 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

100, home of Steve and Jenny. Good morning. It's Rona. How you doing? Yeah, a lot of folks didn't have to go to work today. But if you're here with me, let's hang out together, right? Got some Tiffany coming up this hour. Also, Goo Goo Dolls first. Cutting Crew on B100.

0: 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More music and better variety. Are you one of those people that works through your lunch hour? Well, if you are, you're not alone. It's kind of interesting. I read some stats from Easy Cater. They do a lunch report every year. And what they were talking about is the fact that a lot of people just end up skipping lunch altogether. One, because of cost, and also because of job pressure. So 54% say they skip lunch entirely at least once a week, and the cost being the biggest factor. And it's not just money, though. They admit, you know, people are kind of looking at them sideways like, you're not going to stick around for lunch instead of working through it. Do you find that goes on in your office? Let me know. I'd love to hear from you. 304-345-8100. 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
0: 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Today becoming sunny gradually, our high 76 degrees, and a little breezy this afternoon. Clear tonight down to 60, sunny, and the high 85 for Tuesday. Now we're kicking off another long set of more music and better variety. It's Tiffany, I Think We're Alone Now.

0: V100, home of Steve and Jenny. Alanis announced she's putting out a Christmas album. It comes out first week of November. Here she is, head over feet on V100.
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0: 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It is back. Oh, our favorite is back. The V100 Secret Sound Game. Yep, we got to congratulate Mary Dozier, who correctly identified the V100 Secret Sound number one. 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
7: 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Akers, your delegate in the 55th District in Kanawha County. 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I'm J.B. 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

V100 home of Steve and Jenny. 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

0: V100, more music and better variety. How's it going? It's Rona. Getting that workday started is so much easier with the 9 o'clock commercial-free hour here on V100. It works out so perfectly because you get in, you get settled, and then what you need is something to kind of make it so that you can ease into your day. And the workday kickoff, we'll say, is perfect for that because it gives you time to listen to great music. You can put that to-do list together. It's Monday through Saturday, 9 a.m. right here on V100.
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2: 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Jenny will be back with the good news and Jenny's random stuff. 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
4: This is J.B. Akers, your delegate in the 55th District in Kanawha County. We know how polarizing politics has become. More than ever, we need common sense leaders in government who focus on what really matters to you and your family. I've built a record on being that kind of person. Whether it's initiatives to protect children or legislation to help local small businesses thrive, I work on what you care about. It's what I care about, too. I'm J.B. Akers, and I will be honored to again have your vote in November and work together to make our local government a positive example of something to be proud of. Paid for by J.B. Akers for West Virginia.
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Today becoming sunny gradually, our high 76 degrees, and a little breezy this afternoon. Clear tonight down to 60, sunny, and the high 85 for Tuesday. Now let's kick off another long set of more music and better variety. Justin Timberlake, Can't Stop the

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Get on up. Steve and Jenny are going to make your mornings that much brighter. 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

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Our community connection, which you can find on our website and our Facebook page, is going to keep you in step with all the things happening. 38th Annual Buffalo Oktoberfest happening on the 17th. 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

0: V100, home of Steve and Jenny. Yeah, we're getting ready to get the Lunchbox Rewind, but before we do that, Secret Sound Game, the V100 Secret Sound Game is back, presented by the Psych Team at Wealth Enhancement, and you know how it starts. The jackpot starts at $500, and for every incorrect guess, we add another $50 to that cash jackpot, and we will continue to play. So, you heard the preview this morning, 7:20 and 8:20, and be listening this afternoon with Logan and Logan Scott, 2:20 and 4:20, to get the preview, and then you're going to be off to the races. Congrats to our very first winner, Mary Dozier, correctly identifying the V100 secret sound. It was dock lines tightening on a rocking boat, and she won that cash jackpot of $1,000. Congratulations. V100 Secret Sound 2 previewing today. Good luck to you.
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6: This is J.B. Akers, your delegate in the 55th District in Kanawha County. 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

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That's fair enough, right? It's Mariah Carey now, and someday on V100.

B100 Lunchbox Rewind, going back to the 80s. And I remember when that song came out, it was such a feather in your cap if you could say all the stuff that Billy Joel was saying and not drop out in the middle and be like, oh, wait, I forgot. You know what I mean? My roommate in college, she was really good at that.

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3: 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Today becoming sunny gradually, our high 76 degrees, and a little breezy this afternoon. Clear tonight down to 60, sunny, and the high 85 for Tuesday. Now we're kicking off another long set of more music and better variety with Alanis. It's Ironic.

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It is the Lunchbox Rewind. 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

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It's Columbus Day, Indigenous Peoples Day. 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

Inside the 1 o'clock hour, home of Steve and Jenny in the morning. I'm Rona. We're the station to keep on all day at work for more music and better variety. Got Aha and Ed Sheeran to Justin Bieber. Now back to more music and better variety. It's Ariana Grande.

V100, more music and better variety. Don't forget to nominate the Class Act of the Month. V100 Class Act of the Month presented by West Virginia State University. 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They're going to win an amazing prize pack, and you get the details and nominate them. V100.fm. Here's No Doubt.

0: V100, home of Steve and Jenny. Good afternoon. It's Rona giving you a little taste of what we had there in the Lunchbox Rewind. Always good to have a little of that. So I saw this and I was like, okay, there's a farmer who broke his own world record. There is a pumpkin that he grew, a British farmer, who smashed the world record for the heaviest pumpkin. It weighed more than 2,800 pounds. I mean, like, when you have a pumpkin that large, can you even make stuff out of it? I mean, does that mean the entire, like, community gets pumpkin pie? What do they do to it? Anyway, he named it Bagheera. It tipped the scales at 2,856.8 pounds and measured more than 20 feet around, beating the record that he and his twin brother set last year. His name's Ian Payton. Anyway, he says growing it required about 6 hours of work every day and roughly 130 gallons of water. Now, it's on display in England through the end of October. So what they're going to do, they're not going to feed it to people. They're going to break it up and feed it to the cows. All right, I'm happy about that because the cows will love it. Perfect. Love that. All right, back with more music next on V100.
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0: 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Today becoming sunny gradually, our high 76 degrees, and a little breezy this afternoon. Clear tonight down to 60. Sunny and the high 85 for Tuesday. Now we're kicking off another long set of more music and better variety. Sabrina Carpenter and Please, Please, Please.

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0: 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Hey, it's Rona. 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So get ready, Charleston. You know it. TSO is headed our way. V100 Poca Valley. Welcome, Trans-Siberian Orchestra. 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
7: This is J.B. Akers, your delegate in the 55th District in Kanawha County. 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
14: Inside 2 o'clock, you're home for Steve and Jenny in the morning. I am Logan Scott. Music's on the way this hour from Paula Cole and Bruno Mars. 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

0: on a camel in the middle of the Arabian desert. 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
3: 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Good Life is a song by American pop rock band One Republic from their second studio album, Waking Up. The song was written by group members Ryan Tedder, Brent Curtsey, and Eddie Fisher, along with some others. From 2009, today's 2 o'clock 2K song of the day, One Republic and Good Life on V100.

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4: This is J.B. Akers, your delegate in the 55th District in Kanawha County. 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My wife, Mary Claire, and I have spent our whole lives working and raising our kids in West Virginia. I know what you care about because they're the same things that my family cares about: jobs, infrastructure, and education. This is J.B. Akers, and I will be honored to again have your vote in November so that together we can work on common sense solutions to whatever challenges we may face. 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
3: 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Partly sunny today, high of 76 tonight. Partly cloudy, low of 60 tomorrow. Sunny skies, high 85. And Wednesday, sunny, then chance of showers, high of 87. It is 65 right now in Hurricane, 64 here at the V100 studios in downtown Charleston. 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

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Do you do that? I've done it once or twice, especially, you know, when you're plugging away at work, at the office, and you get caught up in the day. I actually had pizza today for the staff here at the station, so that was my lunch. Elton John, Dua Lipa, it's V100.

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3: This is J.B. Akers, your delegate in the 55th District in Kanawha County. We know how polarizing politics has become. More than ever, we need common sense leaders in government who focus on what really matters to you and your family. I've built a record on being that kind of person. Whether it's initiatives to protect children or legislation to help local small businesses thrive, I work on what you care about. It's what I care about, too. I'm J.B. Akers, and I will be honored to again have your vote in November and work together to make our local government a positive example of something to be proud of. Paid for by J.B. Akers for West Virginia.
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302, you're home for Steve and Jenny in the morning. I am Logan Scott. Music's on the way this hour from Michael Jackson and Post Malone. This is the V100 Afternoon Drive Home Show powered by Better Homes and Gardens Real Estate Central. We're back into it now with Rihanna and Calvin Harris.

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0: 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Eleanor, we've got some good news. A brand new Goodwill is opening on Eleanor Plaza Shopping Center this Thursday, 9 a.m. Be one of the first to shop amazing bargains, fresh finds, and hidden treasures. 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
5: This is J.B. Akers, your delegate in the 55th District in Kanawha County. 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
5: 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Partly cloudy tonight, low of 60. Tomorrow, sunny skies, high of 85. Tomorrow night, clear skies, low 64. And Wednesday, sunny, then chance of showers, high of 87. It is 69 right now in St. Albans, 68 here at the V100 Studios in downtown Charleston. 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
6: 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Bolts Willis upholds the law and holds accountable those that disrespect our laws. 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
7: This is J.B. 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
0: 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We're proud to live here too.

401, you're home for Steve and Jenny in the morning. I'm Logan Scott. Music's on the way this hour from Edwin McCain and Bruno Mars, and we're previewing V100 Secret Sound number 2 coming up around 420. Let's get back to the V100 Afternoon Drive Home Show, powered by Better Homes and Gardens Real Estate Central.

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On a Monday, I'm Logan Scott. V100 Secret Sound number 2. We're previewing it coming up around 4:20. 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So be listening. 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
2: 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You can check them out now on Facebook and their website for the full list of movies. All right, Lance Bass has revealed just how much money he and his fellow NSYNC members made during their years with the group. He says, "It's so weird how people think I'm so filthy rich from NSYNC. We had a per diem $35 a day. Our first check was a $10,000 check after years of, no, I don't know how many millions they made off of merchandise because merchandise was insane. And then they finally gave us a check for $10,000. Ella Langley's Friday concert at the BOK Center in Tulsa, Oklahoma has been canceled. The cancellation was due to a security issue. The police say it may have been a swatting incident. Kelly Clarkson recently complained about a Brooklyn store after a salesperson treated her as if she couldn't afford its merchandise. Finally, Hillary Duff tells Billboard magazine that she was very uncomfortable with so many aspects of her life in the spotlight as a teen. That's a look at your V100 Now Trending, powered by Park Place Cinemas. You want a family four-pack of tickets to go see a movie at Park Place Cinema? Well, text the keyword movie right now to 304-345.

0: 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I'll have a winner coming up in about 10 minutes. That's texting the keyword movie to 304-345-8100. 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
2: With your traffic update, I'm Ryan Nicholson. There are no major accidents to report on at this time. It's currently 71 degrees in the capital city. For more traffic tips, go to wv511.org. Once again, from the WCHS Traffic Studios, I'm Ryan Nicholson.
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5: 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We need to keep William Bolts Willis for Kanawha County Magistrate. Bolts Willis upholds the law and holds accountable those that disrespect our laws. 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
6: This is J.B. Akers, your delegate in the 55th District in Kanawha County. We know how polarizing politics has become. More than ever, we need common sense leaders in government who focus on what really matters to you and your family. I've built a record on being that kind of person. Whether it's initiatives to protect children or legislation to help local small businesses thrive, I work on what you care about. It's what I care about, too. I'm J.B. Akers, and I will be honored to again have your vote in November and work together to make our local government a positive example of something to be proud of. Paid for by J.B. Akers for West Virginia.

0: It's time once again for one of my favorite dinners of the year, the annual Taste of Dinner benefiting Habitat for Humanity. This year, it is a taste of Fly-In Cafe out of Huntington. And of course, we'll be at the Marshall University's Bill Noe Flight School Hangar at West Virginia International Jaeger Airport. The date is October 20th, beginning at 6:30 that evening. 304-881-0283 for more information. 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
2: 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Partly cloudy tonight, low of 60. Tomorrow, sunny skies, high of 85. Tomorrow night, clear skies, low 64. And Wednesday, sunny, then chance of showers, high of 87. It is 68 right now in St. Albans, 69 here at the V100 Studios in downtown Charleston. 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

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I hope you had a great WOD, a wonderful weekend. What did you get into? I just chilled. Had a very low-key weekend. Made some broccoli cheddar soup this weekend, too. That's dinner tonight, probably. Here's Roxette on V100.

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Let's talk about the most popular dog costumes this Halloween. We'll do that about 7 minutes after Chapel Roan. Here's Andy Grammer now on V100.

0: 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So National Retail Federation reveals that dog parents are expected to spend $1 million on Halloween costumes this year. Pumpkin's the most popular dog costume with 11.6%. Hot dogs rank second at 5.9%, and ghosts rank third at 2.8%. Other popular pet costumes include superheroes, witches, lions, spiders, dragons, clowns, devils, and sharks. I don't think my Jupiter from KCHA that I adopted, what, like 9 or 10 months ago? I don't think he's going to let me put him in any costume. And that's a shame, because he'd look really good as a ghost. Or even a pumpkin, for that matter. All right, let's grab another check of V100 traffic.
1: With your traffic update, I'm Ryan Nicholson. There are no major accidents to report on at this time. It's currently 71 degrees in the capital city. For more traffic tips, go to WV511.org. Once again, from the WCHS Traffic Studios, I'm Ryan Nicholson.
0: We'll grab another check of V100 traffic coming up around 5:20.
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5: This is J.B. Akers, your delegate in the 55th District in Kanawha County. We know how polarizing politics has become. More than ever, we need common-sense leaders in government who focus on what really matters to you and your family. I've built a record on being that kind of person. Whether it's initiatives to protect children or legislation to help local small businesses thrive, I work on what

0: you care about. It's what I care about too. I'm J.B. Akers, and I will be honored to again have your vote in November and work together to make our local government a positive example of something to be proud of. Paid for by J.B. Akers for West Virginia.
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0: It's the V100 Drive at 5, and it's powered by Sean Taylor, PLLC, your social security lawyer. Butterfinger is teaming up with Marvel to launch a limited edition Green Apple Smash candy bar in summer 2027. The Hulk-inspired treat is expected to combine green apple flavor with Butterfinger's signature crunchy peanut butter filling. The exact recipe remains unconfirmed. Fans online are already divided, with one calling the combination wild and another admitting, "I'll try it at least once." Can't be too bad, right? So there's also Marvel collaborations will include Crunch Infinity Chocolate, Tic Tac Berry and Lime, and Marvel-themed Kinder Joy toys. An exact release date has not been announced for those. But yeah, the Butterfinger Green Apple Smash Candy Bar is going to be released summer 2027. You enter out on this. Text in 304-345-8100. All right, forecast on the way back to another long set on the way, but now another check of V100 traffic.
1: Jeff Jenkins, 580 WCHS Radio Newsroom with this traffic update. A lot lighter traffic on this Monday evening because of the Columbus Day holiday today. But we have had a wreck in the past hour. I-79 South, mile marker 15. That's between Clendenin and Elkview. I'm Jeff Jenkins, WCHS.
0: Thanks, Jeff. We'll grab our final check of V100 traffic coming up around 5:50.
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9: 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We need to keep William Bolts Willis for Kanawha County Magistrate. Bolts Willis upholds the law and holds accountable those that disrespect our laws. 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
0: 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Partly cloudy tonight, low of 60. Tomorrow, sunny skies, high of 85. Tomorrow night, clear skies, low 64. And Wednesday, sunny, then chance of showers, high of 87. Let's get back to more music and better variety now.
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0: 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Let's grab our final check of V100 traffic on a Monday.
1: Mostly a quiet evening on the highways here in the Charleston area. Jeff Jenkins, 580 WCHS, with his traffic update. Now, beginning at 8 o'clock tonight, they'll close Oakwood Road exit westbound off the Carter Bridge, eastbound entrance ramp from Ford Hill, as they continue to prepare for the work on the Carter Bridge. I'm Jeff Jenkins, WCHS.
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8: This is J.B. Akers, your delegate in the 55th District in Kanawha County. 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

Inside 6 o'clock, you're home for Steve and Jenny in the morning. I'm Logan Scott. Music's on the way this hour from Blink-182 and Ariana Grande. 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
2: 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We need to keep William Bolts Willis for Kanawha County Magistrate. 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
5: 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Akers, your delegate in the 55th District in Kanawha County. 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

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Partly cloudy tonight, low of 60. Tomorrow, sunny skies, high of 85. Tomorrow night, clear skies, low 64. And Wednesday, sunny, then chance of showers, high of 87. Let's get back to more music and better variety now.

V100, more music and better variety. Steve and Jenny back tomorrow morning. They're reunited after Jenny was off today. They're back at 5:30 tomorrow morning. Wake up with them. Here's Savage Garden on V100.

V125% of teens now want to pursue careers related to internet and social media, such as becoming an influencer, digital content creator. Great side hustle. Here's Maroon 5.

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0: 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I'm Logan Scott. I'm out the door. Thanks so much for hanging out with me on this Monday. Back in tomorrow, 2 o'clock for the V100 Afternoon Drive Home Show powered by Better Homes and Gardens Real Estate Central. Stick around. Just Jamie the Night Mode. She's up next. Bye.
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2: 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We need to keep William Bolts Willis for Kanawha County Magistrate. 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
5: This is J.B. Akers, your delegate in the 55th District in Kanawha County. We know how polarizing politics has become. More than ever, we need common sense leaders in government who focus on what really matters to you and your family. I've built a record on being that kind of person. Whether it's initiatives to protect children or legislation to help local small businesses thrive, I work on what you care about. It's what I care about, too. I'm J.B. Akers, and I will be honored to again have your vote in November and work together to make our local government a positive example of something to be proud of. Paid for by J.B. Akers for West Virginia.
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It's 7 o'clock, home of Steve and Jenny in the morning. I'm Jess Jamie. 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On the way, music from Louis Capaldi and Jennifer Lopez. 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
5: This is J.B. Akers, your delegate in the 55th District in Kanawha County. We know how polarizing politics has become. More than ever, we need common sense leaders in government who focus on what really matters to you and your family. I've built a record on being that kind of person. Whether it's initiatives to protect children or legislation to help local small businesses thrive, I work on what you care about. It's what I care about, too. I'm J.B. 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
4: Charleston weather. 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A low of 58 overnight with clouds in the sky. Tomorrow is going to clear up, high of 86 with lots of sunshine, high of 84 on Wednesday with a couple of passing rain showers. 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

0: She works hard for the money. V100, more music and better variety. Teens want to work hard for the money on social media. 25% of teenagers now want to pursue careers related to the internet and social media, such as becoming an influencer or digital content creator. And you know what? I think that means something better now than it did 15 years ago, even. 15 years ago, if you're like, I want to become social media famous, it meant being like Bam Margera and Johnny Knoxville. Now it's just like showing what kind of products you like and being an influencer. I don't think there's anything wrong with that. V100.
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6: 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It's spooky season, and nothing gives me the creeps more than a bunch of sleazy car dealers running around talking about how they got the best deals on brand new Chevys. 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
7: Attention voters in Kanawha County. We need to keep William Bolts Willis for Kanawha County Magistrate. Bolts Willis upholds the law and holds accountable those that disrespect our laws. That's why we need Bolts Willis with his experience as a magistrate, fraud specialist, instructor, teacher, firefighter, and coal miner to be your magistrate. He is quite simply one of us. Vote for Bolts Willis for Kanawha Magistrate on November 3rd. Early voting starts October 21st. 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
8: This is J.B. Akers, your delegate in the 55th District in Kanawha County. We know how polarizing politics has become. More than ever, we need common sense leaders in government who focus on what really matters to you and your family. I've built a record on being that kind of person. Whether it's initiatives to protect children or legislation to help local small businesses thrive, I work on what you care about. It's what I care about, too. I'm J.B. Akers, and I will be honored to again have your vote in November and work together to make our local government a positive example of something to be proud of. Paid for by J.B. Akers for West Virginia.
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